0: If you laid all the songs Hank plays lengthwise across the football field,
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kill a deer or a buffalo. 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From 100 yards, don't you know, wow, I do it all the time. 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My baby, she's a Chippewa.

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0: 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It ain't rocket surgery, folks. 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
1: I started out playing guitar. Yeah, and then I started playing, seven, I was playing guitar. Started when I was five. At 11, I picked up drums, and then I think I picked up bass at 14, and keyboards I'm still struggling with. Tried to play fiddle and give it up real quick. It's like, I ain't got time to do that. Drum, piano, I'm picking up dobro now. So I do my own demos. I've got my own studio at the house, and when I'm writing, it's just fun to sit down in front of a computer, write the song, and then go in and demo it just off of what you think. 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
1: I moved to Nashville when I was 28. I was working at a foundry back in Duncan, Oklahoma, and they shut the plant down, laid us all off, and I'd been singing little VFWs, and I had been to Nashville once before with my aunt and a friend of mine. We did this little thing as a trio, and we came in, and my aunt had known somebody here in Nashville, and so anyway, we met with them, and I just fell in love with the city then, but I didn't have opportunity because I still had a job at the time, you know. But when I got laid off, I was like, well, you know what, I think I'm just going to try it. 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
1: 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All the old time, old good country music. Can't beat it. Boots, scootin', boogie.

patriotic duty by playing the legends of country. Hank FM. What happens after this next Hit Pack Hankathon? We'll beat that horse when we get to it. In the meantime, enjoy back to

playing the legends of country with all the confidence of someone wearing white pants and eating messy barbecue. 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This is Hank.

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1: Well, we got to where we were able to get a bus just a few months back, and so we're traveling with a bus and a bread truck now. We carry our concessions and, you know, our hats and t-shirts and things like that in the bread truck, and then me and the guys in the band travel in the bus. And Ronnie Reno, who we bought it from, had converted it into a truck to, you know, carry musicians with. Had five bunks in it. It worked real well. The guys in the band didn't like it too much, but it worked for a while.

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0: thinking how Pop-Tart icing holds up in the toaster is very cool. 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

0: 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Here's David.
1: We used to sing in church to work up a, what they call a special during the week. After my daddy came home from work, we'd work up a special, and Sunday we'd go down there and sing it together. He wasn't really in the music business. He was just an old picker, and he'd play parties, moonshine parties on Saturday night, and playing church on Sunday morning.

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1: Playing a hell of a lot more of the good stuff than anyone else. This is Hank. We live in an age of misinformation. And as a Nobel Prize winning author and 5-time sexiest man alive, it's up to Hank to do something about it. Namely, play another Hit Hank Hankathon that you're honestly gonna love.

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1: That's right. First he plays a song, Zen another, Zen another, and so on.
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Back when Mr. Clean had a full head of hair. 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

pandemic had us shut down for about 18 months. 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

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We've got high techs, blue-collared boys and rednecks. 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I've even seen

Legends of Country. 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Hank is about to demolish your short attention span with his extremely long hit-packed Hankathon. And it starts right now.

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0: dog in the fight. It's the Huge Amount of the Legends we play right here on Hank.
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0: 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Daddy always said, a man who carries a spoon is prepared for soup. A man who carries a spork, that guy's prepared for anything.
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3: The KCRG TV9 First Alert forecast. Today, a chance for storms of the windy conditions, a high of 88. Southeast winds at 15 to 25 miles per hour. Mostly clear tonight with a low of 73. South winds at 15 to 25 miles per hour. Mostly sunny skies, hot and humid conditions on Monday, as well as windy conditions, a high of 93. So a chance of storms arise Monday night. I'm TV9 First Alert Storm Team Meteorologist Camille Dinka on 107.3 Hank FM.

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1: Welcome to Iowa This Week. I'm Tim Harwood. Pollinator Week is wrapping up. Marion-based organization Monarch Research is thinking about pollinators all the time. I recently spoke with the group's executive director, Jesse Thoming, and founder and CEO, Clark McLeod, about pollinators and the vital role they play in the environment and agriculture. Jesse Thoming talked about why this week was important.
2: It's building awareness throughout the community that this is really an all hands on deck kind of moment, and that the best way to do it is through community by community at that grassroots level. And I'm just thrilled to be a part of this organization. It's my first month of what Clark and the team have built out here is nothing short of remarkable. And we're working to take that to the next level. And a big part of that is awareness and education and getting people fired up to realize that it doesn't take a whole heck of a lot. And we will help provide the tools to do that in your own backyards, in your own communities. But it certainly is something that is vital to our future generations.
1: Well, and Jesse, since you mentioned just arriving recently, how did you come to the organization?
2: Well, I had worked in economic development and community development for a number of years here in the Linn County area. I was aware of Monarch Research, but I'll tell you, it was a couple books. I'm an avid reader, and a couple books really turned me on to the notion of not just, you know, being someone that's aware of the battles that we're facing right now in terms of rebuilding our natural ecosystems and living in harmony and symbiosis with our environment, but actually using my skill sets, my network, my experience to jump into something like this. So when the opportunity arose, it was really a kind of a perfect situation. And like I said, I couldn't be more thrilled to be a part of the team and help move the ball forward, get us to the next level.
1: Jesse Thoming is executive director of Marion-based Monarch Research. And again, let me welcome back Clark McLeod, who's one of the founders of the organization. And your background as well, Clark, I understand was maybe a little bit different than environmental or eco-friendly. What did bring you to this project?
3: Well, my background is definitely different and varied, but started out early on as a teacher with the interest in then moving on to the business world. So we started our first company in 1980 and have developed 7 companies in Cedar Rapids over the last 45 years and have a nationwide company today. That's from a company standpoint. But when all of a sudden came out of the fog and saw what was going on with the environment, we started Monarch Research as an additional project, and that was started 10 years ago. And we are named Monarch Research for a reason. The monarch is signaling all of us that there's really problems in the ecosystem. The monarch is right on the edge of becoming extinct because we're losing our native plants, and our population has lost the understanding that native plants feed our native animals, not non-native plants. So when you put a ginkgo in your yard, it's beautiful decoration. That's what most of us have been doing, including me, for my entire life. However, you don't feed any of our local or native insects, pollinators. Not one caterpillar will eat that leaf. However, if you would just do one oak tree on your property, you'd have 534 pollinators that can lay eggs on that leaf, and the caterpillars eat the leaf of the oak. 534 of those butterflies and moths that you see flying around are born on an oak leaf. So trees happen to be the most important plant. We have 3 trillion on the planet, and so there's 300 of those trees for every one person. They're on here for a reason. They drive the food web for our animal kingdom.
1: You described it as coming out of a fog. Was there sort of a moment of epiphany that you could point to and say this was the point where a little bit more than 10 years ago you came to the realization just how important this all was?
3: Well, that's a great question because that's exactly what happened. I have a very close friend who has been rearing monarchs since he was in school. And now he's 70 years old and he's still rearing monarchs. So he came to Mary and I and said, you would really enjoy rearing monarchs through the summer. And so he brought in an aquarium, he brought in some milkweed and provided us with a male and female, and they had eggs, and voila, we have monarchs. And then I started looking into this. It was magical to watch. And then I found out that the monarch is endangered. They're not technically listed, but they've been there all the time. And of course, if it becomes listed, you know, we're going to have to stop pesticides from being sprayed and herbicides and all kinds of things like that. And that's a difficult political thing to manage. However, as we talk to homeowners, we have a whole different situation. Homeowners control their own property. And so all we're saying is, oh, you won't lose beauty by going to native plants because you're going to be adding more native animal life to your property. And when you think of grass now, when you drive along and look at grass, think about it as being a desert. Grass doesn't feed our pollinators, and it doesn't even control stormwater well. What if instead we use native plants that actually do feed the animal kingdom? And so minimize the grass and replace it with native plants. Now, what's your audience going to do tomorrow? Well, tomorrow they could go out to a nursery and get some milkweed and plant it. That would help the monarch and 10 other pollinators. What they also can do, especially if they have children, they can go to Hy-Vee and get a certificate from us and plant this fall an oak tree, the most important plant for our pollinators. Plant an oak tree on that property, and two. If you have two children, you can actually plant two oak trees. An oak tree and a black cherry. An oak tree, black cherry, and a willow. Those are the three top trees for pollinators. Our plants, our smaller plants, are important too. They feed a different group of pollinators, the monarch being one of them. Plenty of action we can take now and through the end of this year.
1: Clark McLeod is one of the founders of Marion-based Monarch Research. You can find out more about them at monarchresearch.org. We're also talking this morning with the executive director of the organization, Jesse Thoming. And Clark, let me come back to you for a little bit of perspective as an entrepreneur. What sort of skills were you able to use as you look back on that background to try to make this something that would be achievable for people as they think about what they do during their regular day?
3: The question is a great question. The business world, is based on making smart moves in the marketplace and moving product broadly and making a profit and so on and so forth. So as we looked at what happened to us in the derecho, this is a great example of how we applied business to the environment. The derecho literally covered all of Linn County, wiping out half of our tree coverage. Canopy is the word I was trying to come with. And that canopy had to be replaced. So there are 60,000 private landowners in Linn County. We dedicated ourselves to getting to all of them. How would you do that? Well, if you come from it from a business standpoint, you say, what's the one thing I could do that would touch a majority of those landowners? And we said, their employer. So we partnered with the employers in town, whether it's CRST or BAE or Rockwell Collins or Quaker Oats. We partnered with all of these people, and they all have employees with private property. Now, making them our partner, we can communicate our message through that employer to the employee. That's number one. Number two, then, we can provide the materials that their employees need to respond to the derecho through the employer. So the employer does the communication, plus we bring trees to that employer's parking lot, and the employer distributes the trees. This fall, we'll be approaching 30,000 trees delivered to employers in a two-week period, and 10,000 employees in Linn County will take those trees to their property and plant them. So, applying business to the environment, we have seen no one else in the country use this unique leveraging solution of going through the employers.
1: Well, and since you mentioned that, Jesse, let me welcome you back in. One of the tenets for Monarch Research is to try to model things that can be done starting in Linn County for other places. So how do you take something like what Clark just described and try to expand it to a wider area, a wider audience?
2: Well, like I said at the jump, the community by community approach is certainly the move. You can't rely on federal government, state government to help stave you in this kind of situation. The other thing too that folks really need to understand is that it benefits everything. The doing it right, is an economic boon. It's a environmental boon. It's a community shot in the arm when done right, because like I said, you know, conservation isn't just something that happens in the wilderness. It happens on our city streets, in our parks, and right in your front or backyard. And through a lot of our programs like Native Oasis and Monarch Zones, folks can really have that kind of feel and knowledge that they are moving the dial, and they're also, you know, making their, you know, their local community, their neighborhood, that much more effective and returning back to live in harmony with our ecosystems and with our environment. I mean, that's why I said at the jump, it really is a movement that needs to expand beyond here and, you know, something that just goes all over the state of Iowa and eventually, the country. And, you know, that's one of the main reasons why I was super excited, to get this role.
1: Well, again, the website is monarchresearch.org, and, anything in particular that you'd want people to focus on if they find their way to that page?
2: Yeah, so like it's Pollinator Week. Don't just watch the butterflies fly by. Head over to monarchresearch.org. Check out the programs that both Clark and I have mentioned. There are others, and be a part of how you can reclaim your piece of this movement and you know, help us move the ball forward.
1: Jesse Thoming is Executive Director of Monarch Research, which is based in Marion. Thank you for being with us this morning.
2: Thank you, Tim. Much appreciated.
1: And we've also been hearing from Clark McLeod, who is CEO and one of the founders of Monarch Research. We appreciate your time and perspective.
3: Well, and we appreciate you for doing what you're doing, and that is getting the message broadly out that everyone can participate with us on this. They can participate on their own property, but then they can double up and they can go to their neighbor and get their neighbor excited about it. And all of a sudden, we have a native oasis in that neighborhood. And that's what we have to do to really move the dial on our ecosystem issues. And pollinators, they're right at the base of it. They're right at the base of the food chain and feed our birds and all the animal life that comes from that. So don't look at that tree as just decoration. Look at the tree as something that can, if it's a native tree, provide huge benefits to the ecosystem.
1: And as Pollinator Week wraps up, we also wrap up today's edition of Iowa This Week. Thank you for listening. I'm Tim Harwood.
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9: The KCRG TV9 First Alert forecast. Today, a chance for storms with the windy conditions, a high of 88. Southeast winds at 15 to 25 miles per hour. Mostly clear tonight with a low of 73. South winds at 15 to 25 miles per hour. Mostly sunny skies, hot and humid conditions on Monday, as well as windy conditions, a high of 93. So a chance of storms arise Monday night. I'm TV9 First Alert Storm Team Meteorologist Camille Dinka on 107.3 Hank FM.

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1: Well, I actually learned it from my Casey Burns, who is the daughter of Burt Burns, who co-wrote that song. She lives here in Nashville, and a friend of mine, James House, recorded it on her country, and that's how I learned it. And so when I was recording the record, I was going around saying, you know, yeah, I'm recording this Janis Joplin piece of my heart, and I really didn't know how big that song was, honestly, because I was born in 67, and that was released in 68, 67, yeah, and I just didn't listen, you know, to that kind of music. So I'd go around saying that, and people, the look on their face would be like, you're doing what? Janis Joplin? And so I went to Warner Brothers and said, what's the deal about this song? And they said, have you never heard Janis Joplin's version? And I said, no, I learned it from this demo, the country version. And they said, cha, cha, cha, we got to wake you up.

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Except when it comes to clothes, food portions, tweets, beers, shoes, asteroids, and the amount of music Hank plays.

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8: The KCRG TV9 First Alert forecast. Today, a chance for storms with the windy conditions. A high of 88. Southeast winds at 15 to 25 miles per hour. Mostly clear tonight with a low of 73. South winds at 15 to 25 miles per hour. Mostly sunny skies, hot and humid conditions on Monday, as well as windy conditions. A high of 93. So a chance of storms arise Monday night. I'm TV9 First Alert Storm Team Meteorologist Camille Dinka on 107.3 Hank FM.

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1: Well, I used to so long with every band that would let me. 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
1: 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And then I finally put my own band together. 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
11: The KCRG TV9 First Alert forecast. Today, a chance for storms with the windy conditions. A high of 88. Southeast winds at 15 to 25 miles per hour. Mostly clear tonight with a low of 73. South winds at 15 to 25 miles per hour. Mostly sunny skies, hot and humid conditions on Monday, as well as windy conditions. A high of 93. So a chance of storms arise Monday night. I'm TV9 First Alert Storm Team Meteorologist Camille Dinka on 107.3 Hank FM.

0: 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Here's David.
1: There's always, I guess, three or four instances that happen that I guess we contribute to getting us started. We played honky-tonks and clubs for years, starting, or even before that, playing in church and a family reunion with our father years ago, and then clubs and everything. And then early in the 70s, I wrote a song for Jim Stafford called Spiders and Snakes, and that sort of got our wheels rolling a little bit. I guess that's the main thing that happened. And right after that, that allowed us to go to L.A. and knock on some doors. And
2: that was you, the songwriter?
1: Yeah, well, I don't know if it established me, but it didn't ignore me quite as bad.

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1: 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Yeah, we know. 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
2: I'm all alone.
1: 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It's all charged up and ready to start right now.

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3: The KCRG TV9 First Alert forecast. Today, a chance for storms with the windy conditions. A high of 88. Southeast winds at 15 to 25 miles per hour. Mostly clear tonight with a low of 73. South winds at 15 to 25 miles per hour. Mostly sunny skies. Hot and humid conditions on Monday as well as windy conditions. A high of 93. So a chance of storms arise Monday night. I'm TV9 First Alert Storm Team Meteorologist Camille Dinka on 107.3 Hank FM.

0: for Hank's favorite part of the day. It's when he gets to open up the Hank Music Vault doors and do some serious exploring. Let's see. Mood ring, rainbow suspenders, dead Tamagotchi. Forgot about him. Ah, here we go. Another country classic. Oh, you're going to love this one. Courtesy of Hank's Music Vault.
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10: The KCRG TV9 First Alert forecast. Today, a chance for storms with the windy conditions, a high of 88. Southeast winds at 15 to 25 miles per hour. Mostly clear tonight with a low of 73. South winds at 15 to 25 miles per hour. Mostly sunny skies, hot and humid conditions on Monday, as well as windy conditions, a high of 93. Such as the storms arise Monday night. I'm TV9 First Alert Storm Team Meteorologist Camille Dinka on 107.3 Hank FM.

And remember, if it walks like a duck and talks like a duck, it's no duck. Ducks don't talk, silly. Hey, don't get fooled by duck impersonators or anyone who claims to play more of the Legends of Country than

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1: From the very beginning, I grew up in the Smoky Mountains of western North Carolina in Robbinsville, right up against Knoxville, Tennessee, on country and bluegrass, hillbilly. From there, I went to state school for the blind in Raleigh, North Carolina, where I was introduced when I was seven years old, to that strange form of music they call classical music. I studied violin at seven and piano. I started studying piano when I was eight, guitar and cello and woodwinds. I did have a lot of training in music during this period. So during this period, I was studying classical music. Then at the same time, during the 50s, I was listening and playing rock music. After school, after getting out of high school into college, playing more rock and pop music and country music. So it's always been

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4: The KTRG TV9 First Alert forecast. Today, a chance for storms with the windy conditions, a high of 88. Southeast winds at 15 to 25 miles per hour. Mostly clear tonight with a low of 73. South winds at 15 to 25 miles per hour. Mostly sunny skies, hot and humid conditions on Monday, as well as windy conditions, a high of 93. Such as storms arise Monday night. I'm TV9 First Alert Storm Team Meteorologist Camille Dinka on 107.3 Hank FM.

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1: Have the money by tomorrow and there won't be any problems.
0: The K is silent, by the way. This is Hank.

0: Hi, this is Sonny.
1: And this is Marlon.
0: And we're Exile. We just wanted Hank to know that while, yes, she's a miracle.
1: Hank, not so much.
0: Thanks for cranking it to Hank.

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Take that trip, vanquish those enemies, adopt that puppy, and listen to the huge amount of music we

0: 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Here on Hank.
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0: Saddle up, partner. 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
9: The KCRG TV9 First Alert Forecast. Today, a chance for storms with the windy conditions, a high of 88. Southeast winds at 15 to 25 miles per hour. Mostly clear tonight with a low of 73. South winds at 15 to 25 miles per hour. Mostly sunny skies, hot and humid conditions on Monday, as well as windy conditions, a high of 93. So a chance of storms arise Monday night. I'm TV9 First Alert Storm Team Meteorologist Camille Dinka on 107.3 Hank FM.

0: finger-licking good music, you won't have room for seconds. 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
11: The KCRG TV9 First Alert forecast. Today, a chance for storms with the windy conditions, a high of 88. Southeast winds at 15 to 25 miles per hour. Mostly clear tonight with a low of 73. South winds at 15 to 25 miles per hour. Mostly sunny skies, hot and humid conditions on Monday, as well as windy conditions, a high of 93. So a chance of storms arise Monday night. I'm TV9 First Alert Storm Team Meteorologist Camille Dinka on 107.3 Hank FM.

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1: Oh, very. I'm very sentimental. The last time I cried, I was doing a Taco Bell commercial in the desert in California, and I was listening to the radio. It was right when they sent the planes in to bomb Iraq and Kuwait. When I heard that news, I just started crying. I couldn't help it. And I was glad Sheila was there with me, because it was, I didn't want that, you know, I just hate the idea of war, you know. I was wanting it to be a peaceful thing.

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11: The KCRG TV9 First Alert forecast. Today, a chance for storms with the windy conditions, a high of 88. Southeast winds at 15 to 25 miles per hour. Mostly clear tonight with a low of 73. South winds at 15 to 25 miles per hour. Mostly sunny skies, hot and humid conditions on Monday, as well as windy conditions, a high of 93. So chance of storms arise Monday night. I'm TV9 First Alert Storm Team Meteorologist Camille Dinka on 107.3 Hank FM.

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2: The KCRG TV9 First Alert forecast. Today, a chance for storms with the windy conditions, a high of 88. Southeast winds at 15 to 25 miles per hour. Mostly clear tonight with a low of 73. South winds at 15 to 25 miles per hour. Mostly sunny skies, hot and humid conditions on Monday, as well as windy conditions, a high of 93. Such chance of storms arise Monday night. I'm TV9 First Alert Storm Team Meteorologist Camille Dinka on 107.3 Hank FM.

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1: Myself, Jerry Jeff Walker, Michael Murphy, all the people who are more or less established down here in this area want it to stay the way it is. 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
9: The KCRG TV9 First Alert forecast. Today, a chance for storms with the windy conditions, a high of 88. Southeast winds at 15 to 25 miles per hour. Mostly clear tonight with a low of 73. South winds at 15 to 25 miles per hour. Mostly sunny skies, hot and humid conditions on Monday, as well as windy conditions, a high of 93. Such as storms arise Monday night. I'm TV9 First Alert Storm Team Meteorologist Camille Dinka on 107.3 Hank FM.

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1: My dream was always to make as many people happy as I could in this life. I want to be able to walk in any place and say, well, that's Dolly Parton. And known by the people, there's Dolly. She's, you know, she's got good songs and, you know, she's different or this and that. I want to be a star, a universal star. I would like to be a superstar. I guess our people proud of that. So in order to be a superstar, you can't be just a superstar in an area. That means you have to appeal to the majority of people. And that's what I'm trying to do.

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1: I only wrote one song, mainly because most of the things that I had written up to this point, you know, I was making a living as a songwriter. When you do that, you gotta write songs for other people. And I really didn't have the time to write a lot of things with me in mind. And hopefully we'll get to do that on the next album. But I just put all my songs in the stack up against the things that we were being pitched by other writers. And I didn't want to let my short-term greed get in the way of my song. I wanted to just record the best songs. And one of the songs that we did record that I wrote along with Don Cook and Curly Cropman is a song called It's All Coming Back to Me Now. And it's looking real strong, like it.

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